eventually. So if our time is running out, day after day, we'll make the mundane a masterpiece. Oh my, my, oh my, my love, I take one look at you, you're taking me out.

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1: Oh, it's beautiful. But wait a minute, isn't this...
0: Yeah, yes it is.
1: But I thought the old lady dropped it into the ocean in the end.
0: Well, baby, I went down and got it for you.

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And the first time you touched me,

0: from his bedroom. And everybody's calling me, but my phone don't work and his phone don't work and his.
1: 100% Hannover und manchmal sogar ein bisschen mehr. Radio Hannover, die Stimme der Stadt.